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5: Moose weather.
6: Clear skies and a low of plus one tonight with some patchy frost. Sunny tomorrow and a high of 16.
5: Hey,

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2: Moose weather.
3: Clear skies and a low of plus one tonight with some patchy frost. Sunny tomorrow and a high of 16.
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0: Moose weather.
3: Clear skies and a low of plus one tonight with some patchy frost. Sunny tomorrow and a high of 16.
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3: Weather. Clear skies and a low of plus one tonight with some patchy frost. Sunny tomorrow and a high of 16.
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2: Moose weather. Clear skies and a low of plus one tonight with some patchy frost. Sunny tomorrow and a high of 16.
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2: Moose weather.
3: Clear skies and a low of plus one tonight with some patchy frost. Sunny tomorrow and a high of 16.
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1: Moose weather.
2: Clear skies and a low of plus one tonight with some patchy frost. Sunny tomorrow and a high of 16.
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0: Clear skies and a low of +1 tonight with some patchy frost. Sunny tomorrow and a high of 16.
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0: 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How's everything? 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
1: Good morning, I'm Stevan Cyrus. A 25-year-old from Greater Sudbury has been charged with stunt driving after the OPP says a vehicle was recorded traveling over 230 kilometers an hour on Highway 11. The OPP says yesterday morning, shortly before 10, an officer using LIDAR saw a southbound vehicle traveling 234 kilometers in a 100-kilometer zone. The driver received an immediate 30-day driver's license suspension and a future North Bay court date, and a vehicle was impounded for 14 days. The province says it's developing a new standardized entry-level training curriculum so truck drivers have the training needed before getting behind the wheel of a commercial vehicle. Transportation Minister Prabhmeet Sakaria says it will include more than 103 hours of clear, robust, and consistent training, with new subjects being considered.
2: Additional training subjects being considered for the new curriculum include fatigue management, northern rural and remote driving, human trafficking awareness, and brand new mandatory air brake training.
1: The curriculum will be developed in the coming months, with implementation expected to begin early next year. Project Lifesaver officials say client numbers have grown at an extraordinary pace in the North Bay area. Baysar Air Search and Rescue President Stan French says when they launched in the fall of 2020, they thought they might have about 25 clients. He says they now have over 80. The program uses body-worn transmitters to help police quickly locate missing people of all ages with cognitive disorders. Meantime, French has released a couple of new songs to help fundraisers for the organization. Student Laminate and University Blues are now available on all major streaming platforms.
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1: And in the world of sports, the Toronto Blue Jays beat the Texas Rangers 7-2 yesterday to avoid the series sweep and keep their playoff hope alive. Toronto is three games behind the Chicago White Sox for the third and final wildcard spot in the American League. In the NFL late game yesterday, the Kansas City Chiefs edged the Indianapolis Colts 33-30 in overtime. And in WNBA action yesterday, the Toronto Temple lost the final home game of their inaugural season, dropping a 106-69 decision to the New York Liberty.
0: Weather.
1: Sunny this morning with a high of 5, sunny into the afternoon with a high of 16, and clear into the evening and overnight with a low of 6.
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1: Moose weather for your favorite chef. 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After school, after work, after practice. And before you hear those three little words, what's for dinner? Mr. Sub, Front Street, Sturgeon Falls.
2: Moose weather.
3: Sunny this morning with a high of 5, sunny into the afternoon with a high of 16, and clear into the evening and overnight, the low of 6.

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1: Good morning, I'm Stevan Cyrus. A 25-year-old from Greater Sudbury has been charged with stunt driving after the OPP says a vehicle was recorded traveling over 230 kilometers an hour on Highway 11. The OPP says yesterday morning, shortly before 10, an officer using LIDAR saw a southbound vehicle traveling 234 kilometers in a 100-kilometer zone. The driver received an immediate 30-day driver's license suspension and a future North Bay court date, and a vehicle was impounded for 14 days. The province says it's developing a new standardized entry-level training curriculum so truck drivers have the training needed before getting behind the wheel of a commercial vehicle. Transportation Minister Prabhmeet Sakaria says it will include more than 103 hours of clear, robust, and consistent training, with new subjects being considered.
2: Additional training subjects being considered for the new curriculum include fatigue management, northern rural and remote driving, human trafficking awareness, and brand new mandatory air brake training.
1: The curriculum will be developed in the coming months, with implementation expected to begin early next year. Project Lifesaver officials say client numbers have grown at an extraordinary pace in the North Bay area. Baysar Air Search and Rescue President Stan French says when they launched in the fall of 2020, they thought they might have about 25 clients. He says they now have over 80. The program uses body-worn transmitters to help police quickly locate missing people of all ages with cognitive disorders. Meantime, French has released a couple of new songs to help fundraisers for the organization. Student Laminate and University Blues are now available on all major streaming platforms.
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1: In the world of sports, the Toronto Blue Jays beat the Texas Rangers 7-2 yesterday to avoid the series sweep and keep their playoff hope alive. Toronto is three games behind the Chicago White Sox for the third and final wildcard spot in the American League. In the NFL late game yesterday, the Kansas City Chiefs edged the Indianapolis Colts 33-30 in overtime. And in WNBA action yesterday, the Toronto Temple lost the final home game of their inaugural season, dropping a 106-69 decision to the New York Liberty.
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1: Sunny this morning with a high of 5, sunny into the afternoon with a high of 16, and clear into the evening and overnight with a low of 6.
0: How you feeling? 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

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Welcome back, I'm Stevani. Hope you're having a good one. That one is from the movie Shrek. That's where it got so famous. We have an awesome show for you today, and we're not going to waste much time getting into it. So I want to know how your week was, how your weekend was, how you're feeling today, and we're going to be jumping into the main show when we get back in the next hour. So feel free to let me know how you're feeling. What's going on? 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These Days by Mackenzie Porter is up next on Moose FM.

0: 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Welcome back. I am Stevon, and coming up next, we have a 7 o'clock hour with awesome stuff on the way, so be sure to stay tuned.
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0: Moose weather. Sunny this morning with a high of 5, sunny into the afternoon with a high of 16, and clear into the evening and overnight with a low of 6.
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1: Good morning, I'm Stevan Cyrus. A 25-year-old from Greater Sudbury has been charged with stunt driving after the OPP says a vehicle was recorded traveling over 230 kilometers an hour on Highway 11. The OPP says yesterday morning, shortly before 10, an officer using LIDAR saw a southbound vehicle traveling 234 kilometers in a 100-kilometer zone. The driver received an immediate 30-day driver's license suspension and a future North Bay court date, and a vehicle was impounded for 14 days. The province says it's developing a new standardized entry-level training curriculum so truck drivers have the training needed before getting behind the wheel of a commercial vehicle. Transportation Minister Prabhmeet Zakaria says it will include more than 103 hours of clear, robust, and consistent training, with new subjects being considered.
2: Additional training subjects being considered for the new curriculum include fatigue management, northern rural and remote driving, human trafficking awareness, and brand new mandatory air brake training.
1: The curriculum will be developed in the coming months, with implementation expected to begin early next year. Project Lifesaver officials say client numbers have grown at an extraordinary pace in the North Bay area. Baysar Air Search and Rescue President Stan French says when they launched in the fall of 2020, they thought they might have about 25 clients. He says they now have over 80. The program uses body-worn transmitters to help police quickly locate missing people of all ages with cognitive disorders. Meantime, French has released a couple of new songs to help fundraisers for the organization. Student Laminate and University Blues are now available on all major streaming platforms.
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1: And in the world of sports, the Baltimore Orioles rallied for a 4-3 victory over the Toronto Blue Jays last night. With the loss, the Jays fell 3.5 games behind the idle Chicago White Sox for the final wildcard spot in the AL. And in the NFL Monday night game, the Los Angeles Rams crushed the New York Giants 28-6. Matthew Stafford shined as he went 22 of 31 for 327 yards and 4 touchdowns, and Devontae Adams received 8 receptions for 195 yards and 2 touchdowns. Aaron Donald returned with 3 tackles on the night. Starting quarterback for the New York Giants, Jackson Dart went down early in the second quarter with a knee injury and is being called an MCL sprain. He'll be reevaluated later today.
0: Moose weather.
1: Sunny this morning with a high of 5, sunny into the afternoon with a high of 16, and clear into the evening and overnight with a low of 6.
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0: 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Welcome back. I am Devon, and hope you're having a great one today. Today, we have an interesting one. It's because it's the first day of fall. And you know what? Yeah, I'm going to let that one out. Well, technically, I guess it is. It's technically the first day of fall today. And, well, I guess we'll talk about some fall things that a lot of people like to do throughout today's show. So if you enjoy that and maybe you're looking for some potential new things to potentially do, feel free to stay by the show and tell me some of your favorite things to do in the fall. Text in 705-753-1400 or let me know if we're on Facebook.
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1: Moose weather.
0: Sunny this morning with a high of 5, sunny into the afternoon with a high of 16, and clear into the evening and overnight with a low of 6.
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1: Good morning, I'm Stevan Cyrus. A 25-year-old from Greater Sudbury has been charged with stunt driving after the OPP says a vehicle was recorded traveling over 230 kilometers an hour on Highway 11. The OPP says yesterday morning, shortly before 10, an officer using LIDAR saw a southbound vehicle traveling 234 kilometers in a 100-kilometer zone. The driver received an immediate 30-day driver's license suspension and a future North Bay court date, and a vehicle was impounded for 14 days. The province says it's developing a new standardized entry-level training curriculum so truck drivers have the training needed before getting behind the wheel of a commercial vehicle. Transportation Minister Prabhmeet Zakaria says it will include more than 103 hours of clear, robust, and consistent training, with new subjects being considered.
2: Additional training subjects being considered for the new curriculum include fatigue management, northern rural and remote driving, human trafficking awareness, and brand new mandatory air brake training.
1: The curriculum will be developed in the coming months, with implementation expected to begin early next year. Project Lifesaver officials say client numbers have grown at an extraordinary pace in the North Bay area. Baysar Air Search and Rescue President Stan French says when they launched in the fall of 2020, they thought they might have about 25 clients. He says they now have over 80. The program uses body-worn transmitters to help police quickly locate missing people of all ages with cognitive disorders. Meantime, French has released a couple of new songs to help fundraisers for the organization. Student Laminate and University Blues are now available on all major streaming platforms.
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1: And in the world of sports, the Baltimore Orioles rallied for a 4-3 victory over the Toronto Blue Jays last night. With the loss, the Jays fell 3.5 games behind the idle Chicago White Sox for the final wildcard spot in the AL. And in the NFL Monday night game, the Los Angeles Rams crushed the New York Giants 28-6. Matthew Stafford shined as he went 22 of 31 for 327 yards and 4 touchdowns, and Devontae Adams received 8 receptions for 195 yards and 2 touchdowns. Aaron Donald returned with 3 tackles on the night. Starting quarterback for the New York Giants, Jackson Dart went down early in the second quarter with a knee injury and is being called an MCL sprain. He'll be reevaluated later today.
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1: Sunny this morning with a high of 5, sunny into the afternoon with a high of 16, and clear into the evening and overnight with a low of 6.
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0: Cause I Do by Preston Pablo here on 99.3 Moose FM, West Nipissing's best music. Welcome back. I am Stevon. I hope you're having a good one. It's 7:42, and we got some stuff coming at you, specifically things about the fall, because it's officially fall. Goodbye, summer. I'll see you in 45 years. Anyway, my depression aside, I want to know, what are some like, things that you're excited for the fall? I guess I'm going to throw this one out there for the ladies right off the top. I know what you're excited for. That pumpkin spice latte. It's too bad we don't have a Starbucks here, huh? Can't get it here. Got to go all the way to North Bay to get your specific pumpkin spice latte, but you let me know your thoughts overall. Have you ever had pumpkin spice latte? I don't like coffee, so I have a feeling I won't like it. But maybe I'll try it. Maybe I'll give coffee a go. It's been like 4 or 5 years since I've tried coffee. Let me know your thoughts on this via the text line. 705-753-1400 or let me know over on Facebook.
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5: Moose weather. Sunny this morning with a high of 5, sunny into the afternoon with a high of 16, and clear into the evening and overnight with a low of 6.
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1: Good morning, I'm Stevan Cyrus. A 25-year-old from Greater Sudbury has been charged with stunt driving after the OPP says a vehicle was recorded traveling over 230 kilometers an hour on Highway 11. The OPP says yesterday morning, shortly before 10, an officer using LIDAR saw a southbound vehicle traveling 234 kilometers in a 100-kilometer zone. The driver received an immediate 30-day driver's license suspension.

0: implementation expected to begin early next year. Project Lifesaver officials say client numbers have grown at an extraordinary pace in the North Bay area. Basar Air Search and Rescue President Stan French says when they launched in the fall of 2020, they thought they might have about 25 clients. He says they now have over 80. The program uses body-worn transmitters to help police quickly locate missing people of all ages with cognitive disorders. Meantime, French has released a couple of new songs to help fundraisers for the organization. Student Laminate and University Blues are now available on all major streaming platforms.
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0: And in the world of sports, the Baltimore Orioles rallied for a 4-3 victory over the Toronto Blue Jays last night. With the loss, the Jays fell 3.5 games behind the idle Chicago White Sox for the final wildcard spot in the AL. And in the NFL Monday night game, the Los Angeles Rams crushed the New York Giants 28-6. Matthew Stafford shined as he went 22 of 31 for 327 yards and 4 touchdowns, and Devontae Adams received 8 receptions for 195 yards and 2 touchdowns. Aaron Donald returned with 3 tackles on the night. Starting quarterback for the New York Giants, Jackson Dart went down early in the second quarter with a knee injury and is being called an MCL sprain. He'll be reevaluated later today.
2: Moose weather.
0: Sunny this morning with a high of 5, sunny into the afternoon with a high of 16, and clear into the evening and overnight with a low of 6.
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American Girls by Harry Styles here on 99.3 Moose FM, West Nipissing's best music. Welcome back. I'm Stevon. I hope you're having a good one. It is 8:14 and we have some awesome things coming up on today's show. But we're talking about things here in October that you are excited for because it's officially fall. And I got to know from you, what are you excited for? For me, there's a bunch of different little things. But of course, it's fall. That means Halloween near the end of the month in October. Quite a ways away, but it is a fall thing. And I am excited for it. You're going to get a lot of special programming for that, like a whole week's worth of special programming. So be on the lookout for that. So let me know your thoughts. Other than Halloween and, of course, your pumpkin spice, what are some other things you're excited for fall? Text in 705-753-1400 or let me know over on Facebook. Up next, Hips Don't Lie by Shakira featuring Wyclef Jean here on Moose FM.

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4: Moose weather.
5: Sunny this morning with a high of 5, sunny into the afternoon with a high of 16, and clear into the evening and overnight with a low of 6.
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1: Good morning, I'm Stevan Cyrus. A 25-year-old from Greater Sudbury has been charged with stunt driving after the OPP says a vehicle was recorded traveling over 230 kilometers an hour on Highway 11. The OPP says yesterday morning, shortly before 10, an officer using LIDAR saw a southbound vehicle traveling 234 kilometers in a 100-kilometer zone. The driver received an immediate 30-day driver's license suspension and a future North Bay court date, and a vehicle was impounded for 14 days. The province says it's developing a new standardized entry-level training curriculum so truck drivers have the training needed before getting behind the wheel of a commercial vehicle. Transportation Minister Prabhmeet Sakaria says it will include more than 103 hours of clear, robust, and consistent training, with new subjects being considered.
2: Additional training subjects being considered for the new curriculum include fatigue management, northern rural and remote driving, human trafficking awareness, and brand new mandatory air brake training.
1: The curriculum will be developed in the coming months, with implementation expected to begin early next year. Project Lifesaver officials say client numbers have grown at an extraordinary pace in the North Bay area. Baysar Air Search and Rescue President Stan French says when they launched in the fall of 2020, they thought they might have about 25 clients. He says they now have over 80. The program uses body-worn transmitters to help police quickly locate missing people of all ages with cognitive disorders. Meantime, French has released a couple of new songs to help fundraisers for the organization. Student Laminate and University Blues are now available on all major streaming platforms.
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1: And in the world of sports, the Baltimore Orioles rallied for a 4-3 victory over the Toronto Blue Jays last night. With the loss, the Jays fell 3.5 games behind the idle Chicago White Sox for the final wildcard spot in the AL. And in the NFL Monday night game, the Los Angeles Rams crushed the New York Giants 28-6. Matthew Stafford shined as he went 22 of 31 for 327 yards and 4 touchdowns, and Devontae Adams received 8 receptions for 195 yards and 2 touchdowns. Aaron Donald returned with 3 tackles on the night. Starting quarterback for the New York Giants, Jackson Dart went down early in the second quarter with a knee injury and is being called an MCL sprain. He'll be reevaluated later today.
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1: Sunny this morning with a high of 5, sunny into the afternoon with a high of 16, and clear into the evening and overnight with a low of 6.
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6: 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For more information, call 705-753-0644. That is 705-753-0644. 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

0: X is by Olivia Penalva here on 99.3 Moose FM, West Ipissing's best music. I am Stevon. It is 8:48, and I gotta know what you're gonna be doing to enjoy October. It is officially fall, so I thought we'd talk about some fall things early. We'll get to them again, in October when it's like officially you feel it for real. But it's officially fall today, and I want to know what you got going on here in fall. What are you excited for? For me, I gotta say, since I dusted off my Canon 70D camera, I gotta go take some fall photos. So, wife, if you're listening, we're going out when there's a lot of different colored trees out there and leaves. We're gonna go take those very basic artistic photos. I feel the need to do it and keep up with my camera now that I'm using it. So let me know your thoughts. What are some of the things you enjoy about the fall or you're excited about? Let me know your thoughts on this via the text line, 705-753-1400, or let me know over on Facebook.
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0: Sunny this morning with a high of 5, sunny into the afternoon with a high of 16, and clear into the evening and overnight with a low of 6.
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1: Good morning, I'm Stevan Cyrus. A 25-year-old from Greater Sudbury has been charged with stunt driving after the OPP says a vehicle was recorded traveling over 230 kilometers an hour on Highway 11. The OPP says yesterday morning, shortly before 10, an officer using LIDAR saw a southbound vehicle traveling 234 kilometers in a 100-kilometer zone. The driver received an immediate 30-day driver's license suspension and a future North Bay court date and a vehicle.

0: Project Lifesaver officials say client numbers have grown at an extraordinary pace in the North Bay area. Bayesar Air Search and Rescue President Stan French says when they launched in the fall of 2020, they thought they might have about 25 clients. He says they now have over 80. The program uses body-worn transmitters to help police quickly locate missing people of all ages with cognitive disorders. Meantime, French has released a couple of new songs to help fundraisers for the organization. Student Laminate and University Blues are now available on all major streaming platforms.
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0: And in the world of sports, the Baltimore Orioles rallied for a 4-3 victory over the Toronto Blue Jays last night. With the loss, the Jays fell 3.5 games behind the idle Chicago White Sox for the final wildcard spot in the AL. And in the NFL Monday night game, the Los Angeles Rams crushed the New York Giants 28-6. Matthew Stafford shined as he went 22 of 31 for 327 yards and 4 touchdowns, and Devontae Adams received 8 receptions for 195 yards and 2 touchdowns. Aaron Donald returned with 3 tackles on the night. Starting quarterback for the New York Giants, Jackson Dart went down early in the second quarter with a knee injury and is being called an MCL sprain. He'll be reevaluated later today.
2: Moose weather.
0: Sunny this morning with a high of 5, sunny into the afternoon with a high of 16, and clear into the evening and overnight with a low of 6.
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2: 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Welcome back. I'm Stevon. It is 9:10, and I want to know from you. We'll be posting a poll shortly. What are you excited for most for fall? Whether it be the cool weather, the amazing sights of the colors changing on the leaves, whether it be the pumpkin spice latte, you know, your everyday fix gets to change and be that for the next few months. Whatever it is, feel free to let me know, and I'll put some options on a poll for you as well, and also put others just in case I don't get to yours. So let me know your favorite part of fall via the text line, 705-753-1400, or let me know over on Facebook. Here's No One by Alicia Keys on Moose FM.

0: feel it. 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

0: Pretty Girls by Luke Kayla here on 99.3 Moose FM, West Nipissing's best music. Welcome back. I'm Stevon. I hope you're having a good one. It is 9:22, going to be 9:23 here in a few seconds. And I want to let you know that you can reach out to us at any time using the text line. If something is going on, there's something going on the highway, there's some sort of news tip, and you don't want to go over the website, you can use our text line at 705-753-1400 to join that conversation. 705-753-1400.
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0: Moose weather. Sunny this morning with a high of 5, sunny into the afternoon with a high of 16, and clear into the evening and overnight with a low of 6.

0: Welcome back to Moose FM. I'm Stevon, and I hope you're having a good one. Now, you might want to interact with the show, but you might not have time to text out exactly what you want to say. Well, here is some good news for you. You can leave us voice notes. That's right. Either over on the text line at 705-753-1400 or over on Facebook, you could do so. So if you want to get involved with the show, but maybe you just don't have time to text it out, head over there. Keep it PG, of course, and potentially it could be played on the show. But if you wanted to remain anonymous, you just let me know and I can relay the message that you want to say. The
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5: Sunny this morning with a high of 5, sunny into the afternoon with a high of 16, and clear into the evening and overnight with a low of 6.
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Run to you by Tyler Shaw here on 99.3 Moose FM, West Pacific's best music. I have been Stevan. That has been our show. I hope you enjoyed today's show. I had a whole lot of fun putting it together. And on today's show, we talked about some of the fun that's going to be had this fall. And, well, I want to know your thoughts throughout what you're going to enjoy about fall the most. That was all for today's show. Thank you so much for taking the time to listen. I really do appreciate it. Till next time, I've been Stevan, and this has been your Morning Drive. Here's Fever Dream by Alex Warren on Moose FM.

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5: Moose weather.
6: Cloudy with sunny breaks this afternoon with a high of 13, partly cloudy into the evening and overnight with a low of 5, and tomorrow sunny with a high of 16.
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2: Cloudy with sunny breaks this afternoon with a high of 13, partly cloudy into the evening and overnight with a low of 5, and tomorrow sunny with a high of 16.
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6: Moose weather.
7: Cloudy with sunny breaks this afternoon with a high of 13, partly cloudy into the evening and overnight with a low of 5, and tomorrow sunny with a high of 16.
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6: Moose weather.
7: Cloudy with sunny breaks this afternoon with a high of 13, partly cloudy into the evening and overnight with a low of 5, and tomorrow sunny with a high of 16.
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1: Hello and good afternoon. I'm Brad Obey. 11,275 rides were taken on city transit this summer by Bay Go Pass users. The free city transit pilot program was open from June to early September for those between the ages of 12 and 17, helping to reduce transportation barriers and making it easier for them to get to work, recreational activities, program services, and more. The city partnered with Planet Youth Nipissing and Canador for the program, with nearly 990 passes issued. A couple of surveys are helping officials assess the pilot and future planning. They're open until September 30th. There's a link for them at mynorthbaynow.com. Several community organizations concerned with the environment and healthy communities are hosting an all-candidates meeting ahead of the municipal election in North Bay. Officials say the October 4th session takes place in the lower level of St. Andrew's United Church and will follow a question and answer format. It will open with questions from the participating groups. They include Clean Green Beautiful North Bay, Discovery Roots, Nipissing Environmental Watch, North Watch, Seniors for Climate Action Now, as well as the Trout Lake Conservation Association. That will all be followed by questions from the floor. Officials say candidates are in the process of confirming their participation. Two West Nipissing residents, a 50-year-old man and a 34-year-old woman, are facing several charges after police were called to a suspicious vehicle near a railway bed in Nipissing First Nation. Anishinaabeg Police and the MTO responded to the area of Margaret Drive and Christine Lane last Friday. Say two men were loading construction tools into a pickup truck with a second truck with extensive damage near the tracks. Police say one man got into the damaged pickup and drove onto the tracks where it traveled for about a kilometer and a half before hitting a switch plate and rolling over into a ditch. The male driver and female passenger were arrested, assessed by paramedics, and then taken to hospital. Police say it was later determined the pickup was reported stolen in Quebec. The man was held for a bail hearing, and the woman was released on an undertaking. And West Nipissing says it's replacing an important water main component, and water system capacity will be reduced during the work. That has the municipality asking residents and businesses in Sturgeon Falls and Cache Bay to not use water between midnight and 4 a.m. on Thursday and next Tuesday. The night before, they're also asking for automatic sprinklers and irrigation systems to be turned off, and for you to avoid running dishwashers, washing machines, or other water-using appliances. Officials say the work is taking place at the intersection of Ethel and Nipissing Streets. They say it's part of the municipality's ongoing investment

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2: Out of the world of sports, the Toronto Blue Jays continue their three-game set in Baltimore tonight. Toronto could be eliminated from the playoff race with a loss after they dropped the series opener to Baltimore last night. There are 10 games on in the NHL this evening and two all-Canadian team matchups. Vancouver plays Calgary while Edmonton takes on Winnipeg. And in the WNBA, the Toronto Tempo visit the Chicago Sky.
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2: Sunny this afternoon with a high of 16, clear into the evening and overnight with a low of 6, and tomorrow sunny with a high of 18.
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6: Moose weather.
7: Sunny this afternoon with a high of 16. Clear to the evening and overnight with a low of 6. And tomorrow sunny with a high of 18.
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4: Moose weather. Sunny this afternoon with a high of 16, clear to the evening and overnight with a low of 6, and tomorrow sunny with a high of 18.
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8: Sunny this afternoon with a high of 16, clear into the evening and overnight with a low of 6, and tomorrow sunny with a high of 18.
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2: No moose came anywhere near the making of this commercial.
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4: Sunny this afternoon with a high of 16, clear into the evening and overnight with a low of 6, and tomorrow sunny with a high of 18.
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5: Moose weather.
6: Sunny this afternoon with a high of 16, clear to the evening and overnight with a low of 6, and tomorrow sunny with a high of 18.
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2: Sunny this afternoon with a high of 16, clear to the evening and overnight with a low of 6, and tomorrow sunny with a high of 18.
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6: Moose weather.
7: Sunny this afternoon with a high of 16, clear to the evening and overnight with a low of 6, and tomorrow sunny with a high of 18.
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1: 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Folded thick and high on marble rye, see? With melted Swiss and Dijon aioli and dill pickles adding crunch from beyond. 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
6: Moose weather. Sunny this afternoon with a high of 16, clear into the evening and overnight with a low of 6, and tomorrow sunny with a high of 18.
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1: Hello and good afternoon. I'm Brad Obang. Northern Ontario's new Democrats are welcoming the province taking steps to strengthen commercial driver training, but say more needs to be done. Yesterday, the province announced a new curriculum for to-be truck drivers, which also includes 103 hours of training. Temiskaming Cochrane MPP John Vanthoff says we can't talk about driver safety without talking about road safety, adding a well-trained driver is still at risk when highways and winter roads are poorly maintained. He says the North needs reliable road and winter maintenance, stronger public oversight, and a greater role for the Ministry of Transportation. Thunder Bay MPP Lise Vaugeois says 103 hours of mandatory training has been in place since 2017, so the number of training hours has not increased, despite calls from the Ontario Trucking Association to do so. The NDP says Ontarians deserve to know that commercial drivers are properly trained and that those who break the rules face real consequences. The province's police watchdog says the 29-year-old man involved in a gunfire exchange with police near a Belleville synagogue on Sunday died in hospital last night. The Special Investigations Unit says the post-mortem exam is set for tomorrow in Kingston. The SIU says preliminary information suggests around 7 o'clock Sunday evening, a Belleville Police Service officer was near the synagogue when there was an exchange of gunfire involving a man armed with a shotgun. A second officer then arrived on scene and shot his gun at the man. The SIU says both the man and an officer suffered gunshot wounds and were taken to hospital, where the officer remains in critical, stable condition. 11,275 rides were taken on City Transit this summer by Bay Go Pass users. The free City Transit pilot program was open from June to early September for those between the ages of 12 and 17, helping to reduce transportation barriers and making it easier for them to get to work, recreational activities, program services, and more. The city partnered with Planet Youth Nipissing and Canador for the program, with nearly 990 passes issued. A couple of surveys are helping officials assess the pilot and future planning. They're open until September 30th. There's a link for them at mynorthbaynow.com. And West Nipissing says it's replacing an important water main component, and water system capacity will be reduced during the work. That has the municipality asking residents and businesses in Sturgeon Falls and Cache Bay to not use water between midnight and 4 a.m. on Thursday and next Tuesday. The night before, they're also asking for automatic sprinklers and irrigation systems to be turned off and for you to avoid running dishwashers, washing machines, or other water-using appliances. Officials say the work is taking place at the intersection of Ethel and Nipissing Streets. They say it's part of the municipality's ongoing investment in the water supply network to improve reliability and provide additional backup capacity.
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3: Out of the world of sports, the Toronto Blue Jays continue their three-game set in Baltimore tonight. Toronto could be eliminated from the playoff race with a loss after they dropped the series opener to Baltimore last night. There are 10 games on in the NHL this evening and two all-Canadian team matchups. Vancouver plays Calgary while Edmonton takes on Winnipeg. And in the WNBA, the Toronto Tempo visit the Chicago Sky.
0: Moose weather.
1: Clear skies and a low of plus one tonight, along with risk of frost. Sunny tomorrow with a high of 18.
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5: Moose weather for your favorite chef. 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
6: Moose weather.
7: Clear skies and a low of plus one tonight, along with risk of frost. Sunny tomorrow with a high of 18.
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9: Clear skies and a low of plus one tonight, along with risk of frost. Sunny tomorrow with a high of 18.
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1: Hello and good afternoon. I'm Brad Obey. Northern Ontario's new Democrats are welcoming the province taking steps to strengthen commercial driver training, but say more needs to be done. Yesterday, the province announced a new curriculum for to-be truck drivers, which also includes 103 hours of training. Temiskaming Cochrane MPP John Vanthoff says we can't talk about driver safety without talking about road safety, adding a well-trained driver is still at risk when highways and winter roads are poorly maintained. He says the North needs reliable road and winter maintenance, stronger public oversight, and a greater role for the Ministry of Transportation. Thunder Bay MPP Lise Vaugeois says 103 hours of mandatory training has been in place since 2017, so the number of training hours has not increased, despite the calls from the Ontario Trucking Association to do so. The NDP says Ontarians deserve to know that commercial drivers are properly trained and that those who break the rules face real consequences. The province's police watchdog says the 29-year-old man involved in a gunfire exchange with police near a Belleville synagogue on Sunday died in hospital last night. The Special Investigations Unit says the post-mortem exam is set for tomorrow in Kingston. The SIU says preliminary information suggests around 7 o'clock Sunday evening, a Belleville Police Service officer was near the synagogue when there was an exchange of gunfire involving a man armed with a shotgun. A second officer then arrived on scene and shot his gun at the man. The SIU says both the man and an officer suffered gunshot wounds and were taken to hospital, where the officer remains in critical, stable condition. 11,275 rides were taken on city transit this summer by Bay Go Pass users. The free city transit pilot program was open from June to early September for those between the ages of 12 and 17, helping to reduce transportation barriers and making it easier for them to get to work, recreational activities, program services, and more. The city partnered with Planet Youth Nipissing and Canador for the program, with nearly 990 passes issued. A couple of surveys are helping officials assess the pilot and future planning. They're open until September 30th. There's a link for them at mynorthbaynow.com. And West Nipissing says it's replacing an important water main component, and water system capacity will be reduced during the work. That has the municipality asking residents and businesses in Sturgeon Falls and Cache Bay to not use water between midnight and 4 a.m. on Thursday and next Tuesday. The night before, they're also asking for automatic sprinklers and irrigation systems to be turned off and for you to avoid running dishwashers, washing machines, or other water-using appliances. Officials say the work is taking place at the intersection of Ethel and Nipissing Streets. They say it's part of the municipality's ongoing investment in the water supply network to improve reliability and provide additional backup capacity.
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3: Out of the world of sports, the Toronto Blue Jays continue their three-game set in Baltimore tonight. Toronto could be eliminated from the playoff race with a loss after they dropped the series opener to Baltimore last night. There are 10 games on in the NHL this evening and two all-Canadian team matchups. Vancouver plays Calgary while Edmonton takes on Winnipeg. And in the WNBA, the Toronto Tempo visit the Chicago Sky.
0: Moose weather.
1: Clear skies and a low of plus one tonight, along with risk of frost. Sunny tomorrow with a high of 18.
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9: Moose weather.
10: Clear skies and a low of plus one tonight, along with risk of frost. Sunny tomorrow with a high of 18.
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0: Here's a story that's legendary. A classic sub meets classic deli. A marble rye, double stack. Mr. Sub Sturgeon Falls is where it's at. It features steamy pastrami and Montreal smoked meat. Folded thick and high on marble rye, see? With melted Swiss and Dijon aioli and dill pickles adding crunch from beyond. Get the marble rye double stack in your belly from Mr. Sub on Front Street. It's Legend Deli. The Moose, keeping you connected to the community. Here's a look at what's happening around town.
1: 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For more information, call 705-753-0644. That is 705-753-0644. So come on down and enjoy bingo night at Our Ladies of Sorrows Church.
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1: Moose weather.
2: Clear skies and a low of plus one tonight, along with risk of frost. Sunny tomorrow with a high of 18.
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2: Moose weather.
3: Clear skies and a low of +1 tonight, along with risk of frost. Sunny tomorrow with a high of 18.
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5: Moose weather. Clear skies and a low of plus one tonight, along with risk of frost. Sunny tomorrow with a high of 18.
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5: Moose weather. Clear skies and a low of plus one tonight, along with risk of frost. Sunny tomorrow with a high of 18.
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5: Moose weather.
6: Clear skies and a low of plus one tonight, along with risk of frost. Sunny tomorrow with a high of 18.
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